0: It was a little. 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

It's a lie, a fantasy we create about people and places as we like them to be. But you know what truth is? It's that little baby you're holding, and it's that man you fought with this morning, the same one you're going to make love with tonight.

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1: Goodbye, baby, snug in your bed. Right now you are sleeping, and soon you'll be dead.

0: was a little, I don't
1: clingy.
0: Know how you put up.
1: Lots of trauma. Lots of
0: very
1: trauma.
0: Insecure.
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0: Now with CCR, have you ever seen The Rain? Something magical about that one. For that reason, it's one of my favorite tracks, so...
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0: storm and I was falling fast through the Nurnhart. Gordon like a dirt road, Daytona in my heart. And we ain't even got to the best part.
1: We didn't have a towel, didn't have dry clothes. She was smiling and saying, hold me, I'm cold. We made a blanket out of that sundress.
0: And the radio won't even let

0: falling fast through the Nurnhardt. 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And we ain't even got to the best part.
1: We didn't have a towel, didn't have dry clothes. She was smiling, saying, hold me, I'm cold. We made a blanket out of that sundress. And the radio won't even let me tell you the rest.

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A war that your friends were involved in. And I want to do this song tonight for all the young people out there. If you're in your teens. 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And the next time, they're going to be looking at you. And you're going to need a lot of information to know what you're going to want to do. Because in 1985, blind faith in your leaders or in anything will get you killed. Because what I'm talking about here is

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Radio Rix, Oslo. 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
1: And you can dance for inspiration.

0: It was a little
1: I don't
0: clingy.
1: Know how you put up.
2: Lots of trauma. Lots of
0: very
2: trauma.
0: Insecure.
2: Very insecure. Very insecure.
3: Upolert, uforutsigbart og uformatert. Dette er Radio Riks.